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That's not my fault.

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0: 36 minutos. 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

0: 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I don't think so. No.
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0: No.
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0: No. Tuck tie fast.
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Ooh, yeah, you talk outlandish. 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Ooh.

0: Yeah, we're having a good time out here. Alright, let's go follow. Cool. Hannon.
1: Yeah, this is happening.
0: Hey, what's up, man? Good to meet you. Matt. Good to meet you, too.
1: This is my new bike right here.
0: This you?
1: Yeah. Damn. I got the third logo right there, matching the ring.
0: Damn.
1: With red line. Yeah. They got the rest in peace mirror at the bottom. Forever mirror.
0: All right.
1: Yeah. We got the launch right here.
2: Yeah, man. Orilla, rest in peace. We are ready. That's the evolution. That's Orilla, man.
3: Love that.
2: Miss her, man. 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
1: 3, 2, and 1.
2: One answer, please.
1: Well, good evening and welcome to the Half an Hour with Pearl Edwards. I am Pearl. It is lovely to be here. We have a special guest that I'm excited to have onto our show today. What is your name? You're wonderful to gaze at. You have the friendliest hair I've ever seen in my life. The color is spectacular. We're so glad you are here. You are a performer, I understand. What is it exactly that you do?
3: Yes.
1: If you could, during your performance, do your best to not smoke any cigarettes or anything that smokes or lights fire, I would like that because that's dangerous, and I am actually allergic to the smoke from fire. Thank you. Thank you. Thank you.

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1: If you're at the door, if you ask us on your way out, we'd be happy to provide you with them. 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

Bitty bitty bitch, as a numerologist, got your number where I live. 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